0: Uplift Star.
1: Yeah, what up, kid?
0: I got a question for you.
1: You just keep it gangster. What up?
0: What makes you think Flip Mode is the greatest?
1: 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Yo, respect this nigga. 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Surrender all your shit right now. You too, Mr. Cameraman. 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

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Explain how the vocal cracked. A magician, his assistant sold me blue magic. I was told to keep my distance till it became tragic. Now I'm in the attic in confusion, caught the static. If space is the final frontiers, through the math

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song, I can never sing along. Slow down, ripping on something I wrote a long time ago. I'm not trying to give it up, yeah. Right now, let me watch you put it on. Right now, let me watch you live and learn. Right now, let me get another turn. The first time that I done it, so it didn't hurt.

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Swear down, I was trying to save her life, that I was trying to make her wife. X-Man, he was trying to drive you crazy. That's a little d***ing old baby, you want a big man cause you're a lady. 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

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Distress, no need to poke at something that won't be fixed. You and I don't need to be in each other's mix. 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

0: know that's real. 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Buy you gifts and get you close. 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

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And I don't know why I'm telling you this. Maybe I've gotta get it off my unholy chest. There's a road much traveled.

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It's the end of the golden era. We don't buy Tibra. We define terror. Me and my girl, we on the run. 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Hard to sleep when the darkness creeps. We won't quit till the job is done. We're trying to be quiet, but you incited a riot. Conquer, divide it. We learn and apply it. Arrogance, audacity. Yo, love from a magazine. My love, loaded magazine. And she be shooting on your motherfuckers. 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

It's just us. The bar empty, ice crushed. Everything outside might could have turned to dust. The light was just enough. It was like you was sucking the light up, flush. I waited in the night for an anti-bus lit as fuck. I'm a soft touch. The pneumatic doors kiss every window and every building. Dark the road twist. The bus pitch like dome shit. Cool. Watch the moon flip behind clouds. You slip out. Skip coin flip. Came home to an empty house.